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0: Hey, it's Shawn Michaels, and get ready for this weekend's two-hour time travel trip as we head back to relive some of the biggest classic Christian hits of the past. And this week, John Gibson shares about his first musical experience. Jackie Velasquez talks about her Latin market success, and we get Inside a Classic with Cademan's Call. 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
1: Wird in um 16 Uhr anendenstens lobend um 19 Uhr. Denkt unerwandter Pnöen von O bis O, von Oktober bis Ostern, an natürlich je noch Wetterkonditionen. Der Fuß zum Gas kann Leben retten.

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And now, a song from the charts. 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